This car is automatic. It's systematic. It's hydromatic. Why, it's a greased lightning. 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

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And now I'm back to let you know I can really shake 'em down.

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So tell me, Papillon,

happens most of the time. And the feeling is laid back. Palm trees grow and rents are low, but